darkest hour, in my deepest despair, will you still care? Will you be there? In my trials and my tribulations, through our doubts and frustrations.

night out of the blue, drifting off to the evening news. 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

0: 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Got a nice package, alright. 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

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But no one cares that we ought to be thinking about how we can save this planet. 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
1: Yo, meet me at Susie's Rendezvous.
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1: I'ma send this one out to the Gemini's Club.
2: Magic City.
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1: I be seeing y'all up in there late at night.
2: Ron's Venus.
1: I understand when your girl's stressing you out.
2: Crazy,
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1: Impex. 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

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But this brought loneliness so far. I lay my hand unto my heart. Is this a life I want to live? Is this the dream I had of you?

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But this is loneliness, I know. I lay my hand unto my soul. Is this what life has got to give? Is this the dream?

600 songs, only 12 get sung. 87,000 cigarettes have passed through these lungs, and every single day I wish I'd never smoked one. A week brushing my teeth and a week getting my hair cut. 8 years sleeping, I'm still tired when I wake up. A whole year eating and I still lost weight. 5 proper girlfriends and 5 messy breakups. 27